0: guys can take it.
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0: Do you want me to meet you inside?
2: That's affirmative. We're at the storefront in the middle. Thank you.

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to the United States, there's going to be a 13.3-year-old male with a traumatic injury to the head. 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
1: 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We'll start a TC response.

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0: 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What's your statement, Dara? Engine 68, okay.
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I'm going to go to the medic 432, down grade.

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0: Okay, can you catch RA-32, medic at the 30 call, please?

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Moore Park and Hillcrest.

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0: All right, thank you, thank you for calling back, Captain. Correction, I interrupted you. 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

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Southbound 101, just north of Harper.

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0: Southern Paramedic, Flight 73.
1: Flight 73, go ahead.
0: Northbound 101, not southbound.
1: Flight 73, northbound 101.

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Squad 2, you have been a 106 coming in. 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

Engineer to Captain 2. 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
0: Interpreter 471, Battalion Club Interior.
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You'll start moving. We're going to be on the right-hand shoulder to set the overpass of San Jose. Northbound. The 471, go ahead and pass the entire incident, pass engine 2 and then you can park on the right.

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0: issues on scene, two-story residential. Take a power roof. 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So there's a working fire. Service is reaching out on the Sierra Extension. 147 takes command. 115 not on water.
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0: 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We think it's at the free turn right now, so I'm a few priorities for him, but I have to be prepared for it.
1: Looks like it's on the first floor, Bravo's turning corner. Directly back down 16, we're going to update you.

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1: 2-2 at 2. There's a 230 Blue 3-5, approximately 2,500 square feet. Confirmed fire, first floor, Bravo 7, corner. Phase of work on 6 right now, check the extension on the 7th floor.
0: Enter a copy of Battalion 12, assuming show what I see and report.
1: We have resources on the fire, the water supply is established. Link is established with Link 30. Fire attack, can you copy that traffic?
0: Yeah, fire attack, copy.
1: Fire attack, dispatch, truck 35, remaining task level ready. On a search of the second floor, checking for extension, alright? In coordinate with them.
0: I copy that, cruiser, still trying to make a way.
1: Fire attack, I see.
0: And go ahead.
1: We have 32 currently staged, do you have any for this one here now?

0: 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Appreciate it.
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0: 431, coming in. Francis, 741, you can cancel both lines.
1: Okay.

0: We got the garage door open on the Delta 5. We do have some two vehicles and a power wall here not affected. Everything is shut down. Additionally, we have primary search and booster on the first and second floor.
1: Copy on the primary search. Here we go. The EV is at the garage. That's off the Delta corner, right? Opposite side of the fire location.
0: Yeah, you from the second. It is all shut down, not affected by fire.
1: Okay,
0: and then we're working good on your vertical bed piece, right? Alpha Bravo corner. Do you need any other resources to the second floor? You can do that with salvage.
1: No, I think we're good right now for salvage. Looks like
0: the most dissipated quite a bit. I think we can have all fire knocked down. Let's get salvage on first and second floor. 35 is all just a little bit.
1: Okay, again, the truck's in for his entrance. They seem to work in with 35s on the positive pressure aids. They also locked up with salvage covers, so pilot tag.
0: Yeah, I got you.

车辆信号。Thank you.

0: Shark 35, go ahead, CIG. Copy that. Then two, you copy of the accidental activation of the band by one of the Shark 35 operators.
1: And two, copy Shark 35 accidental activation.

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1: Okay, 30 minutes on the timer. Initially, can you show Medic Engine 34 on the scene? Hunter. Fire attack, IC command.
0: Three.
1: Fire attack, IC command. Hey, I have medication 34 checking the crawl space off the Bravo corner area. So, Charlie is walking up here now.
0: Number 3637.
1: Hey, so let's say

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There's one no code, a person at Atria, 405 Houghton Camp Road. Truck 54 minute, 443. There's one no code, a person at Atria, Grand Oaks, 2177 East House, no Walker.

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0: actually from Richard, I got moving the size up on prevailing conditions. 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

Ventura County Fire Department is saddened to announce the passing of retired Fire Captain Cruz Garcia. Captain Garcia retired in 2013. In accordance with department policy, the U.S. flag at Fire Station 55 shall be flown at half staff for the next 48 hours. Ventura clear, 1107.

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We're out with a

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0: back to 41.
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Alright, 434 Windsor. 434 Windsor. 434 Windsor. 434 Windsor. 434 Windsor. 434 Windsor. 434 Windsor. 434 Windsor. 434 Windsor. 434 Windsor. 434 Windsor. 434 Windsor. 434 Windsor. 434 Windsor. 434 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Windsor. 434 Windsor. 434 Windsor. 434

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0: Based on with regards to the note fell, pigeon fell, was there anything more specific about the fall?
1: Squad 68, no further info this time. Attempting CPR is AED now.

Pigeon Squad, unit 68, Lake 665, patient now awake and breathing, patient passed out, did not fall. Squad 68, copy, we're on the thing.

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0: 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I'm going to need them as soon as possible.

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1: Okay. I don't see a 117 at this address. 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

heading into 29 RE 26. Medical 23, unknown medical, PD on scene, westbound 126, east of Briggs. Engine 166, squad 68, medic 667, behavioral emergency, the office at Sunrise Manor, 441 West Channel Islands Boulevard.

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Dispatcher 35R13 Medic 447, hot problem 643 at Lord Check Court. Engine 26, go ahead.

0: It's 668 for 173. This will be in the commercial vehicle parking area. There's a plane.
1: 668, please.
0: Now, Metro Medic is just 3.

Paramedics, 423, looks like it's going to be a mobile vehicle TC.

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PD and Bonhold. 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PD was in his own Bonhold. Frank Ventura from the 25, you got it in traffic.

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1: Ventura, Copter 3, we've been canceled, traffic quarters.
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Medica 10106, good. 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
1: 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We have a DOA bystander.

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Ventura, copy. 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

0: 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Alright, 433, copy. 666. Alright, 662, good.
1: That's Aeromedic 662, would you like us to cover Pulse 1?

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Okay.

Ich will was.

130, RA 130, Medic 446, Hill Person, Oak Creek Senior Villas, 367 eastbound South Boulevard.

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0: 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We're just clearing protocol.

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Happy Navigation 151.

0: 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Park 44, you're clear for Station 44. Do you have additional? Go ahead.
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0: line with Medic 662 to the traffic collision. This is going to be at southbound Ventura Road and Deborah. Two vehicles, moderate damage. One truck on the right-hand curb. All accidents are out. Minor cosmetic hazards. Possible oil spill. Show 662 investigating.
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100. It can be a PD matter, a prosecuted subject, laying on someone's property. Central, copy this.

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0: Manager, Esperal, Ninja 166.
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0: Welcome to that call, place of engine 68.
1: Enter a couple of engine 68, cancel.